We sat in front of the TV or we went off to our rooms. She told me she was learning for the first time ever what a relationship was, what love, caring, and community and shared values was all about. It was a world she didn't even know could exist. You know, in my

widow. And those without family and resources are the church's sacred responsibility. I want us to consider that for a moment. The disintegration of the family has left many without

You know, the most dangerous thing we can do as Christians is lose sight of the gospel message. It's something we must guard closely and faithfully pass down from generation to generation. 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
2: An Ebola outbreak in the Democratic Republic of Congo started weeks, maybe even months ago. Health officials are struggling to identify the source. With 600 suspected cases already, the WHO is calling it a public health emergency.

0: Initially, health experts struggled to identify this Ebola outbreak because this particular virus strain is so rare. In fact, Dr. Peter Stafford, an American missionary surgeon, got sick after operating unknowingly on a patient with Ebola before the outbreak was detected. By the time he was flown out of the country, Dr. Stafford was barely able to stand on his own. Unfortunately, the majority of those infected don't have the luxury of flying out for treatment. The DRC has opened more health centers to treat this rare Ebola strain, but will it be enough? Would you join me and call upon our Heavenly Father, the great physician, to heal and bring comfort to those impacted? Welcome to Haven Today. I'm David Wolin, sharing the great story that's all about Jesus. This is a special Memorial Day program, taking a look back through the years here at Haven. Today, I'm joined by a good friend, both to me and to many listeners. Haven's former president and host, Charles Morris, will be joining us. But first, I want to give you a little preview of where we'll be going this week. Starting tomorrow, we'll step into a series called How Jesus Feels About You. Honestly, I think this is one of the most important questions many believers wonder about, but don't entirely know how to put into words. And yet the question is there. What is Jesus really like? How does he really feel about me? And joining me in that conversation will be longtime friend of Haven, pastor and author Dane Ortlund.
1: Just last Sunday, we're working through the Gospel of John, and we came to the place in John 10 where Jesus says, I'm saying these things so that you might, and the ESV says, so that you might know and understand that I am in the Father and the Father is in me. Well, the text literally says, so that you might know and know. Well, is that redundance? No, there is knowing that 2 + 2 = 4. And then there's knowing Christ, which is not a math formula. It's a deeper personal experiential knowledge.
0: That was the voice of Dane Ortlund, who will be with us tomorrow talking about his just released book, The Heart of Jesus. And in that interview, we'll be speaking directly to the question of how Jesus really feels about you. And just in case you're familiar with his previous book, Gentle and Lowly, you should know this is a derivative publication. The Heart of Jesus takes the incredible content of that best-selling book and essentially condenses it into a shorter, easier-to-read book. And honestly, if I had to choose between the two, I think this is probably the one I'd go with today.

0: 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The Heart of Jesus by Dane Ortlund is our way of saying thank you for your gift of ministry support to Haven today, which you can do by phone at 865-HAVEN. Again, 865-HAVEN, or you can go to the website haventoday.org, haventoday.org. And now, let's return to a Best of 2024 program. He went on the air back in the year 2000, not quite yet the post-9/11 world, but it was a transitionary moment for Haven as he took the baton from Ray Ortlund Sr. and became the fourth speaker and ministry president. And soon thereafter, the attacks on the Pentagon and the World Trade Center changed everything, not just in the United States, but for Haven as well. After that, the program opened up a little differently. Let's listen in.
1: Matt Redman is a Christian musician who doesn't remember everything about his earthly father because his father died when he was young. Years later, he was dumbstruck to learn that his father had taken his own life. He learned that after becoming a believer in Jesus and spending time meditating on his heavenly father in Zephaniah 3:17. The Lord your God is with you. He is mighty to save. He will take great delight in you. He will quiet you with his love. He will rejoice over you with his singing.
0: That was how Charles Morris opened up this program a little over 20 years ago. And joining me now is that same man, 20-something years later. Charles, when I started working for you way back in those early days, I remember hearing that theme music. I think it was new music then, right? To reflect the way that Haven had changed after 9/11?
2: Well, that's right. The theme that we just heard, we had for a few years.
0: Yes, we did.
2: And then the current theme we're using is actually a song written by Bill Cantos, a member of the quartet, and his I Sing Peace is what it's based on.
0: Oh, yes, yes, of course. Well, for those that didn't hear it, I know part of the melody line of that little theme music we just heard was the melody of the Haven of Rest, but there was a little bit of a breaking news sound to it, you know, the da-da-da-da-da-da-da-da kind of thing, and that really relates to your background, Charles, as a journalist and the time that you spent working in secular news journalism.
2: Well, that's right. That was kind of my history, and I was in TV news, radio news, and later with United Press International, and even worked in the Dallas Bureau. So that's kind of my background. I've talked a lot about being a Jonah, running from the Lord, but then the Lord brought me back in my late 20s, and the Lord allowed me to marry Janet, have a family, and I can just praise the Lord for getting me out of what it was in, even though I thoroughly enjoyed it for the years that I was there as a secular journalist.
0: Wow. Well, the Lord knows what he's doing. He's preparing us. He's providing for the now, even as he prepares us for the future. Charles, thinking about the historic Haven over the years, the different forms and sounds of the ministry, one thing that people might not realize today, especially if they're new listeners, is that for Haven's first 70 years on the air, every program featured an in-house music group called the Haven Quartet. And in fact, that, Charles, was, I think, what was going on still when you took over the ministry.
2: Absolutely. We had the quartet. We had a soloist. Ray Ortlund, before me, had ended the time where we had an organ playing all the way underneath the program. But that was what Christian radio was in the early years. But we were the last Christian radio program to end having music that was produced in-house. And since then, of course, we still hear the quartet sometimes. We still bring their music back because we had decades of them singing.
0: Mm-hmm. Well, the quartet really is a genre of its own. I don't think there's anyone out there who did it better than the Haven Quartet. And here they are with My Jesus, I Love Thee. My

0: That's My Jesus, I Love Thee by the historic Haven Quartet. This is Haven Today. I'm David Wolin, and with me, my friend, Charles Morris. 2 years ago, we celebrated our 90th anniversary as a radio ministry, and we shared the story of our founder, First Mate Bob, who came to know Jesus back in the early 1930s, and he started this radio program in 1934. And Charles, back at that time, he really was an innovator, wasn't he?
1: Well, he certainly was, and this, of course, was pre-television. The program began on a single radio station in Los Angeles. First Mate Bob, as he went by, didn't think of himself as a preacher. He had never been a preacher. He'd been an alcoholic. That's how he met the Lord. But he was more like a beggar who had found bread, and he wanted to point other beggars, to the bread of life that he had found in Jesus Christ. And within a decade, the Haven of Rest was heard all over North America. And even Billy Graham shared at his famous crusade in 1949 that launched his career in Los Angeles. Even Billy shared how much he appreciated the program.
2: I do not believe that there's a program today, and I say it sincerely, and I've never said this about any program from any platform before. I don't think there's a program today that has reached so many people, touched so many hearts and lives, and comforted so many Christians, the program The Haven of Rest. First time I ever heard it, I just moved to Chicago. Beverly Shea called me up one day and he said, I've just heard a new program. He said, I want you to hear it. The next week, I tuned in and listened to The Haven of Rest. Every time I could get to the radio, I was listening to that great program coming from Los Angeles.
0: That was Billy Graham talking about Paul Myers, who was known on the air as First Mate Bob, and how much he appreciated

0: created the Haven of Rest. In fact, the Haven Quartet sang at Billy's Crusade there in Los Angeles in 1949.
1: Yes, they did. And you know, David, our organist back then, Lauren Whitney, played for the entire crusade in Los Angeles that launched Billy Graham's career. What a rich history Haven's had over the years. Every speaker with their own unique approach, from Paul Myers to Paul Evans to Ray Ortland.
0: Charles, and then to you. You coined the term. I've been thinking about this. It was an accurate summarization, I think, of each speaker and what they had each done in their own time. And each of them had their own style and approach. And, you know, it kind of changed over the years. But still, that core was that they were sharing the great story that's all about Jesus. That was the phrase that you kind of coined, and it stuck because it's exactly what this ministry is about. It's what makes our heart beat. And then, of course, shortly after you took over the program, there were the terrorist attacks of 9/11. That was 2001. And your journalism background, reporting instincts just kicked in. Same day, you scrambled to get some sound from New York City, changed the program, and you were speaking into the moment and into the crisis.
2: We must remember that God is our refuge. No matter what's happening, and it appears that evil has risen with an ugly head, and also that the world we live in is spinning out of control, we need to remember, even if we're on the precipice of a war, that God is still watching after his people. In fact, in Psalm 46, it says God is our refuge and strength, an ever-present help in trouble. Therefore, we will not fear, though the earth give way, and the mountains fall, and the World Trade Center collapses. No matter what happens, though the waters roar and foam and the mountains quake with surging, be still and know that I am God. I will be exalted among the nations. I will be exalted in the earth. The Lord Almighty is with us. The God of Jacob is our fortress.
0: A little bit of history there, Charles. That was you speaking on September 11th, 2001, which was, of course, a terrible day, sad day, traumatic day, even, I'm sure, for many people listening now and recalling that moment. But that replacement program you recorded, you did it within a couple of hours, almost real time. And during that time, just the technology was really changing fast, and all of that sort of combined, I think, to give Haven a bit of a refresh and a new era.
1: Well, there was really quite the jump just before 9/11. We had started broadcasting by satellite. That was unheard of before that. It had been reel-to-reel. It had been actually on giant records, LPs that we would mail out, but we were broadcasting and sending the program by satellite. So that's how we were able to put up a new program within 2 hours of the second plane hitting the second tower. And that really was kind of a marker in our world today that so many of us remember and will never forget what we were doing that day. And it was a change for Haven Ministries. And of course, we had a big meeting with our agency and some board members and just a bunch of people. And we just said, what do we do now? And at the conclusion of that, I think it was a half-day meeting, it was decided, well, we needed to put in the word today. And so we started calling ourselves Haven Today, not just Haven. And Ray Ortland had gotten rid of Haven of Rest. He had ended the rest because we kept getting calls thinking we were a crematorium or a retirement home, which we were neither.
0: Thankfully.
1: Yes.
0: Well, Charles, I am curious if you wouldn't mind turning the clock back just a little bit farther back, a little before then, because there was that time. I know it was a time of sort of just agonizing prayer and seeking and searching for you and Janet before you came to Haven, before the 9/11 changes for the ministry and for you. But the Lord was doing something in your heart even before you came to Haven, wasn't he?
1: Well, he certainly was. We had built a house up in the mountains of Colorado, above Colorado Springs, 9,200 feet, the base of Pikes Peak. And
0: wow.
1: We thought we'd get to spend the rest

0: our lives there, but we... Yeah,
1: the good life.
0: Yeah. I mean, you're a Rocky Mountain guy yourself, David. You know what I'm talking about. It's a beautiful day in the Rockies. But we were feeling unfulfilled. And Janet and I just one day started to pray. And we didn't know what the Lord was going to call us to do. At that moment, as we were praying, we said, Lord, whatever you want us to do, wherever you want us to go, we'll do it. We'll give up this beautiful house that we built in the mountains, the only house we ever built, only house. We're never going to do that again, David. That takes it out of you. I actually thought, David, the Lord was going to call us to Uganda and be missionaries for a mission agency that I was doing some consulting work for. And so we were ready to just give it all up, go wherever he wanted us, but the phone rang the next day. And it was an attorney friend of mine in Newport Beach, California, and he said, I've given your name to Ray Ortland, and I've told him you're his successor. And I just laughed when I got off the call, and I said to Janet, you wouldn't believe this phone call, but I wonder if maybe this is God giving us some direction.
1: You know what I appreciate about that story, Charles, is just the heart posture before the Lord. And that's not a manipulative thing. Like, if I just give this posture before the Lord and say these things and pray these things, then he's going to give me the thing or the answer or whatever. You really were in that place of, Lord, your will be done, send me wherever. And I think that's one of the important things for all of us, to really just bow before the King of Kings and say, here I am, my life is yours, do with me as you will. And Charles, that's something that you did, and the Lord did use you and has used you, and he's still using you. And I'm so grateful that you're still part of Haven and part of my life and part of our listeners' lives today as they listen. And what a pleasure it's been to have you back on the program with me today. I'm sure a lot of people have enjoyed hearing your voice again. So thanks so much.
0: It's great. Thanks so much. It's been great to be with you today as well.
1: Same. Well, at the start of the program, I mentioned that we would play a couple of cuts from the recently released All About Jesus hymns album by the historic Haven Quartet, and now we'll hear the second of those two, and truly, the words of this hymn have been used in my life, used by the Lord over and over, when my soul has been burdened, when I am stressed out or fretful or just weighed down. This is one of the ways that I preach the gospel, or I guess sing the gospel to myself. It's through the words of this song. So here's my personal favorite hymn, Be Still My Soul.

0: Be still, my soul. The waves and wind still know the voice who ruled them while he dwelt below. That was the historic Haven Quartet singing about our true rock and refuge. Jesus is the true haven of rest. This is Haven Today. I'm David Wolin, and after 92 years of ministry here at Haven, we're still pointing people to Jesus daily. Yes, the times may change, but our Savior does not. He's the same yesterday, today, and forever. And by His grace, the mission of this 9 decades running ministry of Haven will stay the same, on course, even as we adapt to the ever-changing world around us, speaking the truth of the gospel. And as I mentioned at the start of the program, on this U.S. holiday, we decided to air a special Haven Today, looking back at the Lord's faithfulness and the story that He's woven together over all these decades of radio ministry. But tomorrow, we'll begin an all-new series called How Jesus Feels About You. And I'm really excited about this one. No topic could be closer to our hearts here at Haven, and the Lord has profoundly used the work of Dane Ortlund to help people grasp what the Bible reveals to us about Jesus. And honestly, this was such an impactful conversation for me. I can't wait to share it with you. And today, you have the opportunity to dive right in with Dane Ortlund's recently released book, The Heart of Jesus. We're offering this as our way of saying thank you for your gift of ministry support. 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I'm David Wolin. Won't you come back again next time? We'll be keeping it all about Jesus. It's the great story here on Haven Today. Here for your encouragement and your walk with God. This is David Wolin with Haven Ministries, inviting you to anchor your day in God's Word. Who's the one person you'd give anything to meet? Maybe a celebrity or an historical figure? Well, in the first century, there was a man named Simeon who had waited his whole life to see the Messiah. He was very old, but the Holy Spirit had revealed to him that before he died, he would meet the Messiah. And then in Luke 2, it happened. Simeon held the baby Jesus in his arms. Now, there's nothing wrong with you and I wanting to meet someone famous, but hopefully there's no greater longing in our hearts than to see the Messiah, Jesus, face to face. As Titus 2 says, we wait for the blessed hope, the appearing of our great God and Savior, Jesus Christ. I wonder how our lives might be different if we thought about that every day. 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
1: Here's Dr. Charles Stanley, keeping believers in touch with God.
2: There are many, many people who are saved but not committed to Jesus Christ. They have their names written in the Lamb's Book of Life, but they're doing their own thing. And I want to tell you, that isn't even a scriptural term. There's no such thing scripturally as do your own thing. The only thing scripturally there is to do His thing. Jesus said He came to do the will of the Father. Let me ask you this. What is governing your life today? What pleases you? What brings you pleasure? Doing your own thing? Or is the guiding principle of your life to do His thing? That is to walk in obedience to Him. You see, God isn't satisfied with just saints. He wants us to live under the lordship of His Son, Jesus Christ. Anything less than that is living in rebellion toward God.
1: For help and hope from God's Word, go to intouchcanada.org.
2: You and I have the living Word of God. And as sure as He kept His promise to Joseph, He will keep His promises to us. Will we have heartache, problems, difficulties, pain, trials? Yes. That's not the issue. The issue is, how do we respond? When we keep our focus on God, we will not blame God. We'll not blame others. And we will be able to have the same impact in the lives of other people that Joseph did. What is your focus on?
1: Keep your focus on God. Dr. Stanley's message says that's the most important truth to learn from Joseph's life. Welcome to In Touch, the teaching ministry of Dr. Charles Stanley. Our previous message in the In Step with God series laid the groundwork for our study. Today, we'll pick up the story with Joseph in an Egyptian jail as we learn how to keep our eyes on God through times of trial.
2: One of the most precious lessons I learned as a result of simply reading the biblical characters, how they lived their lives, their failures, and all the rest. And some of those are like Joseph and David, Daniel, and a few others. But I found something in the life of Joseph that absolutely strengthened me and has been a part of that strength all these years. And if you ask him, do you believe in the one true God? Yes. Well, what's your evidence? Your brothers hated you. They threw you in a pit to die. You got sold in the caravan. You did your best in Potiphar's household, and now you're in jail. On what basis do you believe this God? Because he kept his focus upon God, not upon his circumstances. One of the things that gets us in trouble, causes us to wobble in our faith, causes oftentimes for us to have more difficulty than we would have had if we had kept our focus on God. Remember, he didn't have a Bible. He had the truth of God in that dream, and the promise of God, plus what he had, was the testimony of his father, how God had spoken to him. And listen, he had to keep being reminded of the fact, if God spoke to his father in that dream, and his father believed that, then why should he doubt it if God would speak to him, whatever that dream may be? And so here he is now in jail. And then something else happens. Because we come to the next phase of his life, still difficulty, pain, suffering, disappointment in lots of ways. And so Pharaoh's cupbearer who serves him and his baker who bakes for him, they got thrown in jail. Then one night, both of them, the baker and the cupbearer, have a dream. And so the scripture says that he could tell that that something had happened because they were so down. He could tell something was happening. And so he asked them what was going on. And they were dejected, the Bible says. And so then they said to him, we've had a dream and there's no one to interpret it. Then Joseph said to them, do not interpretations belong to God? He's always got his focus on God. Always. Whether he's in jail, in Potiphar's house, his focus is always on God. Does not God interpret dreams? And so they said, well, here are the dreams. And here's what the cupbearer said. He said, I had this dream. And there was a vine and three branches, and it was budding. The blossoms came out.

years. And I am convinced if you and I had lived in the days of Esther, and if we had come to this particular time in our lives as a group of Jewish people living in the capital city of Susa, we would have been convinced that this was about our last night, certainly if our name had been Mordecai. There was a pivotal chapter in this book where everything seems to change. I find in this section of the book of Esther actually not one but four separate principles that seem to illustrate turnabout is fair play. For example, before we even get into the chapter, the first one is, when all seems lost, it isn't. It really isn't. Had we lived then, we would have thought our protection was lost. I mean, we have no advocate on the throne. The king is a Gentile. He has no interest in the Jews. Furthermore, we have no future because his close confidant is Haman, who hates the Jews, anti-Semitic to the sole of his sandals.

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2: Welcome back to part two of this evening's Night Watch program. 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

0: It seems we've run out of time for this evening. 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Until next time, I'm Brother John. Good night.
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6: Good morning. This is Kirsty Hansen back with a 5-day forecast. This morning we're looking at sunshine and a risk of showers with a high of 34 and a low of 16 later on. From tomorrow to Saturday, we'll see a mix of sun and clouds with highs from 33 to 37. 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
3: Good morning. This is Kirsty Hansen back with a 5-day forecast. This morning we're looking at sunshine and a risk of showers with a high of 34 and a low of 16 later on. From tomorrow to Saturday, we will see a mix of sun and clouds with highs from 33 to 37. 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
2: Good morning. This is Kirstie Hansen back with a 5-day forecast. This morning we're looking at sunshine and a risk of showers with a high of 34 and a low of 16 later on. From tomorrow to Saturday, we'll see a mix of sun and clouds with highs from 33 to 37. 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
1: Good morning. This is Kirsty Hansen back with the 5-day forecast. This morning we're looking at sunshine and a risk of showers with a high of 34 and a low of 16 later on. From tomorrow to Saturday, we will see a mix of sun and clouds with highs from 33 to 37. 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

0: It's as Canadian as maple syrup, toques, and poutine. 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
3: Good morning. This is Kirsty Hansen back with a 5-day forecast. This morning we're looking at sunshine and a risk of showers with a high of 34 and a low of 16 later on. From tomorrow to Saturday, we will see a mix of sun and clouds with highs from 33 to 37. 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
2: Good morning. This is Kirstie Hansen back with a five-day forecast. This morning we're looking at sunshine and a risk of showers with a high of 34 and a low of 16 later on. From tomorrow to Saturday, we'll see a mix of sun and clouds with highs from 33 to 37. 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
2: Good morning. This is Kirstie Hansen back with the 5-day forecast. This morning we're looking at sunshine and a risk of showers with a high of 34 and a low of 16 later on. From tomorrow to Saturday, we will see a mix of sun and clouds with highs from 33 to 37. 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

0: It's as Canadian as maple syrup, toques, and poutine. The Swift Cup. 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
4: Good morning. This is Kirsty Hansen back with a 5-day forecast. This morning we're looking at sunshine and a risk of showers with a high of 34 and a low of 16 later on. From tomorrow to Saturday, we'll see a mix of sun and clouds with highs from 33 to 37. 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
7: Good morning. This is Kirsty Hansen back with a 5-day forecast. This morning we're looking at sunshine and a risk of showers with a high of 34 and a low of 16 later on. From tomorrow to Saturday, we'll see a mix of sun and clouds with highs from 33 to 37. 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
1: Good morning. This is Kirstie Hansen back with the 5-day forecast. This morning we're looking at sunshine and a risk of showers with a high of 34 and a low of 16 later on. From tomorrow to Saturday, we'll see a mix of sun and clouds with highs from 33 to 37. 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
2: Good morning. This is Kirsty Hansen back with a 5-day forecast. This morning we're looking at sunshine and a risk of showers with a high of 34 and a low of 16 later on. From tomorrow to Saturday, we will see a mix of sun and clouds with highs from 33 to 37. 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
3: Good morning. This is Kirstie Hansen back with the 5-day forecast. This morning we're looking at sunshine and a risk of showers with a high of 34 and a low of 16 later on. From tomorrow to Saturday, we'll see a mix of sun and clouds with highs from 33 to 37. 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
2: 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The city of Swift Current is increasing funding for its water meter

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2: Taking a look at your five-day forecast, there is a yellow heat warning in effect for a Swift Current and the surrounding area. Today will be sunny, a mix of sun and cloud late this afternoon with 30% chance of showers and the risk of a thunderstorm and a high of 32. Tonight, partly cloudy with 30% chance of showers, the risk of a thunderstorm and a low of 18. Tomorrow we'll see a mix of sun and cloud with a high of 33, tomorrow night clear and a low of 18. The sunshine will continue for Thursday and Friday with a high of 38 on Thursday, high of 37 on Friday, and Saturday we'll see a mix of sun and cloud with 30% chance of showers and a high of 33. For your latest weather forecast, whenever you need it, head to Swift Current Online or download the Swift Current Online app.
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0: Hill yesterday, as local Moose Jaw Lake Center Lanigan MP Fraser Tomey went after the Liberal government for their decision. We got highlights. Stanley Cup playoffs, Blue Jays baseball, World Men's Hockey Championship. We got your scores and schedules coming up. And we'll play the music from Sugar Ray, Jerry Rafferty, BTO, and many, many more. This rock and roll radio show for JGL, Partners in Agriculture. This is Tuesday, May 26, 2026. And today's a great day to be alive.
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4: Taking a look at your five-day forecast, there is a yellow heat warning in effect for Swift Current and the surrounding area. Today will be sunny, a mix of sun and cloud late this afternoon with 30% chance of showers and the risk of a thunderstorm and a high of 32. Tonight, partly cloudy with 30% chance of showers, the risk of a thunderstorm and a low of 18. Tomorrow we'll see a mix of sun and cloud with a high of 33, tomorrow night clear and a low of 18. The sunshine will continue for Thursday and Friday with a high of 38 on Thursday, high of 37 on Friday, and Saturday we'll see a mix of sun and cloud with 30% chance of showers and a high of 33. 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

CTO, Saskatchewan's best music. Hi there. Good morning. I'm Rob Kearney. So yesterday, we told you Moose Jaw and Yellowgrass tied for the hot spot in Saskatchewan and in Canada on Sunday. Yesterday, the hot spot in Canada was Bow Island, Alberta at 31.7. But Moose Jaw and Coronach were the hot spots in Saskatchewan at 30.9 degrees Celsius. Oh, it was lovely. Nice to feel that heat. Nice to feel that sun. However, a yellow warning for heat has been issued by Environment Canada, and it stretches from west central, so Kindersley, Rosetown, down through Swift Current, across through Moose Jaw and Regina, Estevan, and Weyburn. Daytime highs in the low to mid-30s combined with overnight lows in the high teens are expected for the remainder of the week, and they're encouraging us to take action to protect yourself and others because extreme heat can affect your health. Watch for signs of heat exhaustion. Signs may include headache, nausea, dizziness, thirst, dark urine, and intense fatigue. And a reminder to drink lots of water. Yeah, I'm starting my day with a half a liter of Earl Grey tea here, and I...

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1: Good morning, I'm Hayden Michaels. Swift Current is continuing to work to replace aging water equipment across the city. The city says that many electronic radio transmitters installed in 2010 and 2011 are now reaching the end of their expected lifespan.

0: After the Liberal government announced that the Canadian Forces Snowbirds and their Tudor aircraft would be grounded after this air show season, with a plan to replace the aircraft and get the Snowbirds back up and running several years from now, the Snowbirds are back in the air and doing their thing across Canada. You can see a photo of their smoke-on fly past over Montreal yesterday on the Rob Carney in the Morning Facebook page. A fantastic photo, by the way. In the meantime, Moose Jaw Lake Center Lanigan Conservative MP Fraser Tomey sharing on socials yesterday, "Our Snowbirds deserve better than being treated like a prop, and Canadians deserve answers about the premature grounding of this iconic team. Snowbirds engineers and ground crew would never put pilots in harm's way." He also wrote, "There are several options available. The team could fly a reduced schedule, transition to a seven-plane formation, and more." He says it's time for the Prime Minister to reverse this decision and present a plan to keep the Snowbirds in the air. And he made this statement in the member statement portion of proceedings on Parliament Hill yesterday.
1: "Mr. Speaker, on May 19th, the Minister of National Defense came to Moose Jaw, home of Canada's Snowbirds. He paraded the Snowbird team out in front of the media and used them as his backdrop. Then he announced the team were now losing their jobs. This is one of the most un-Canadian things the people of Canada have ever witnessed happen to our military. And Canadians are disappointed with this behavior. The Liberals have sat on this file for over a decade. The Tudors are being grounded after $30 million was spent to keep the jets flying until 2030. Both L3 Harris and Magellan Aerospace have said the Tudors are safe to fly. Now, out of nowhere, the minister has announced a replacement aircraft that has propellers. No timeline, no number of planes, no in-service date. The Snowbird Alumni Association calls this profoundly disappointing. So does Moose Jaw, so does Canada. Canadians deserve a jet team. The Prime Minister can make this happen by reversing his decision."
0: So this issue is not going away. The MP told me won't let him. In the meantime, the Snowbirds do have a show at the Moose Jaw Municipal Airport on July 11th. It sold out yesterday in just a couple of hours. Wow. They're selling $50 a car, right? And there's only so much room for so many cars out at the Municipal Airport, and it's already sold out.
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3: Taking a look at your five-day forecast, there is a yellow heat warning in effect for Swift Current and the surrounding area. Today will be sunny, a mix of sun and cloud late this afternoon with 30% chance of showers and the risk of a thunderstorm and a high of 32. Tonight, partly cloudy with 30% chance of showers, the risk of a thunderstorm and a low of 18. Tomorrow, we'll see a mix of sun and cloud with a high of 33, tomorrow night clear and a low of 18. The sunshine will continue for Thursday and Friday with a high of 38 on Thursday, high of 37 on Friday, and Saturday we'll see a mix of sun and cloud with 30% chance of showers and a high of 33. For your latest weather forecast, whenever you need it, head to Swift Current Online or download the Swift Current Online app.
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0: classic hit on Saskatchewan's best music, just for you. I'm Rob Carney. Scoreboard time. Stanley Cup playoffs last night. Carolina Hurricanes, Montreal Canadiens. Game 3, series tied 1-1. We went to overtime.
1: Svechnikov trying to work his way in. Svechnikov looking to center. Passing it across. Jarvis back to Svechnikov. Scores! Evgeny Svechnikov has won it in overtime.
0: Ooh, Svechnikov. He's a good player. The Hurricanes beat the Habs 3-2, taking a 2-1 series lead. And they're out playing them. Montreal only had 13 shots on goal. One in the third and one in overtime. Yikes. So the Hurricanes with a 2-1 series lead there. Tonight, the Vegas-Colorado series continues, and the Golden Knights are hoping to end it. They're up 3-0. In the meantime, the World Hockey Championships continue over in Switzerland, and Team Canada takes a 5-1 record into their final preliminary round game today, later today, against Czechia. Czechia, 4-0-1-1 in the tournament so far. And Major Leagues, oh, the Blue Jays are in tough, man. They got so many guys out of the lineup. 13 players on the disabled list, including big names like Max Scherzer and Jose Berrios, Shane Bieber, and the number one catcher, Alejandro Kirk. Vladimir Guerrero Jr. is out with an elbow bruise.

0: 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A place where friendships grow naturally. Willow Creek Manor, not just a care home, but a home that cares.
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3: With a song that was released as the first single from their fifth studio album called Maroon 26 years ago this summer. The song became the band's last top 10 hit in Canada, peaked at number 4 on the RPM 100 hit tracks chart in Canada. In the United States, it reached number 15 on the Billboard Hot 100. The Bare Naked Ladies. Pinch Me. Saskatchewan's best music.

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1: 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Listed for

Bruce Springsteen, Saskatchewan's best music. I'm Rob Kearney. So last hour, in case you missed it, I played a clip of Moose Jaw Lake Center Lanigan Member of Parliament Fraser Tomey in the member statements portion at the House of Commons yesterday, going after the Liberal government for their decision to ground the Canadian Forces Snowbirds and their Tudor aircraft after this air show season. Well, check in on that story again next hour, so stick around in case you missed it. In the meantime, the latest polling from Nanos is out. The Liberals maintain a clear lead in federal voter preferences at 41.1%, ahead of the Conservatives at 32.7%, though the margin has narrowed to single digits, indicating a more competitive environment may be emerging. Public attention continues to center on economic conditions. Concern over jobs and the broader economy has risen to 24.1%.

0: 2%, reinforcing its position as the most cited national issue. Inflation and international relations follow. Interesting to note from Nanos.
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4: Taking a look at your 5-day forecast, there is a yellow heat warning in effect for a Swift Current and the surrounding area. Today will be sunny, a mix of sun and cloud late this afternoon with 30% chance of showers and the risk of a thunderstorm and a high of 32. Tonight, partly cloudy with 30% chance of showers, the risk of a thunderstorm and a low of 18. Tomorrow we'll see a mix of sun and cloud with a high of 33, tomorrow night clear and a low of 18. The sunshine will continue for Thursday and Friday with a high of 38 on Thursday, high of 37 on Friday, and Saturday we'll see a mix of sun and cloud with 30% chance of showers and a high of 33. For your latest weather forecast, whenever you need it, head to Swift Current Online or download the Swift Current Online app.
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0: rock and roll from April Wine, Saskatchewan's best music. I'm Rob Kearney. Hey, if you were listening yesterday, I talked about a text I got from rock picker Bob. He was up bright and early, and he mowed a lawn at 6 a.m. with an electric mower, and he's just wondering, do you think that's appropriate? I mean, it didn't make a lot of noise, but is 6 a.m. too early to mow a lawn? So we talked about that a little bit. And then Bob texted me back later in the day and told me his boss was listening and told him to quit texting the radio station and get back to work. Well, boss, Bob hasn't texted yet today, so he's focused on work. So that's good news. Way to go, Bob. Hey, we took the microphones out to the farm at Central Butte, Saskatchewan yesterday. Spring seeding rolling along for Avon Erickson and his family seeding crew.
1: We're giving her, yeah, definitely. We had good shot of rain, anywhere from 1.5 to 2.5 in my

0: my land. And typical few breakdowns and delayed a little more than you want it to be, but we're gaining. We're on the last portion of stuff, just canola here now. So I started with a couple of barley quarters. Just I did them as a cover crop with grass. And then we did wheat and a little bit of lentils, large green, and then now we're on to canola for the final.
1: And we wish you well. If you're out seeding today and listening to the radio, thanks for tuning in to Saskatchewan's Best Music.
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6: Rob Carney in the morning.
1: You know, we lost him 15 years ago at the age of 63, but Jerry Rafferty's music is still on the radio. This is Right Down the Line, Saskatchewan's best music.

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1: Good morning, I'm Hayden Michaels. Swift Current is continuing to work to replace aging water equipment across the city. The city says that many electronic radio transmitters installed in 2010 and 2011 are now reaching the end of their expected lifespan. General Manager of Infrastructure and Operations, Greg Parsons, says staff identify failures during regular billing audits.
2: And the ERT is what takes the reading off the meter and sends the signal out. So the meter itself is still

0: Kearney. Yellow warning for heat has been issued by Environment Canada. High temperatures in the mid to high 30s for the next few days, and it's not going to cool off at nighttime either. I've been waiting for this since January, so... But seriously, though, if you're spending any time outside, make sure you stay hydrated, make sure you use sunscreen, and take the precautions. This heat can be harmful. Good morning. I'm Rob Kearney. Yesterday on the Cross Saskatchewan Checkup with 570 CKSW and SwiftCurrentOnline.com, Sean Mullen told us about the GoFundMe campaign aimed at supporting the restoration of the historic Grand Hotel in Shaunavon.
1: A gentleman named Kent Caremaker, who bought the Grand Hotel in Shaunavon, is looking to restore it. It's a beautiful old facility, and you know, it has some great history, and he's doing some wonderful work to try and get it back into a state where it can be used as a facility for the community. So you can check out the GoFundMe, but he's surpassed his initial goal of $5,000 for the next step of the project. And there's going to be a lot of work to do to make it to do the full restoration. But he's tracking it on social media so people can follow it. And I think a really interesting story to follow.
0: There's some great photos at SwiftCurrentOnline.com today. The story just published yesterday, so it's not on the front page, but you'll find it for sure. And we're going to hear from Mr. Caremaker in just a few minutes. Stick around.
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5: Earlier this month, the National Farmers Union showed their support for the Parliamentary Agriculture Committee's unanimous recommendation reversing the Agriculture and Agri-Food Canada research cuts. Phil Mount, Vice President of Policy with the National Farmers Union, said that these cuts would only save the government a little bit of money and the cost to Canadian producers would be much greater.
6: The cuts are largely to Agriculture and Agri-Food Canada's research budget and research stations across the country. It would be cutting 7 research stations, saving really a very small amount of money in relative terms, and yet having an outsized impact on agricultural research, and that would be significant for our future in this country.
5: These cuts would save the government roughly $140 million, but would close the doors of 7 research facilities across Canada, including the Research and Development Centre located in Swift Current. 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

0: Barracuda. Heart. Saskatchewan's best music. So the Grand Hotel in Shaunavon, coming right along. It's a labor of love for Kent Caremaker. He owns the building and he's doing the restoration himself and eventually wants to get it back to its glory days. It's really cool. And like I said earlier, there are some great pictures at SwiftCurrentOnline.com today. Mr. Caremaker put out a GoFundMe page to see if he could raise a little money to help him out this summer, and he surpassed his goal.
1: The GoFundMe is kind of a new element. I've done auctions and garage sales and that sort of thing in the past. My goal was $5,000 to cover things like property tax and supplies for some of my projects I have planned for the summer. I ended up reaching about $6,500, so

0: be honest, for a single person to get it done, but that's sort of what I'm aiming for.
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5: 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Next week, Brian Adams is doing five straight shows, June 3rd, 4th, 5th, 6th, and 7th at the Encore Theater at the Wynn in Las Vegas, Nevada. This is Straight from the Heart, Saskatchewan's best music.

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1: Good morning, I'm Hayden Michaels. The City of Swift Current is increasing funding for its water meter and electronic radio transmitter replacement program. City Council is reallocating $175,000 within the 2026 water utility budget as more aging transmitters begin to fail. General Manager of Infrastructure and Operations, Greg Parsons, says that the devices wirelessly send meter readings to the city equipment.
2: They're a little box that basically transmits a radio signal

0: My name is Rob Carney. The Canadian Forces snowbirds back in the news today. Check out the photo on the Rob Carney in the Morning Facebook page. They did a smoke-on fly past over Montreal yesterday. Their air show season is underway, and it'll continue through into the fall, and then they'll be grounded. As you know, the federal government has announced the snowbirds and their Tudor aircraft will be grounded after this air show season, with an eye on replacing the old Tudors with new aircraft and get the snowbirds back up and running in the early 2030s. This is upsetting people across the country. Also, they've got a scheduled show for Moose Jaw at the Moose Jaw Municipal Airport in July, and it's for cars, okay? You can drive a car in and catch the air show. Sold out in hours yesterday. People want to see them one last time flying over Moose Jaw, right? And local member of parliament for Moose Jaw, Lake Center, Lanigan, Conservative MP Fraser Tomey, sharing on socials yesterday, and I'll read in part, "Our snowbirds deserve better than being treated like a prop, and Canadians deserve answers about the premature grounding of this iconic team." He made some statements in the member statement portion of proceedings in the House of Commons yesterday. Mr. Tomey.
1: Mr. Speaker, on May 19th, the Minister of National Defense came to Moose Jaw, home of Canada's

0: 2. They're taking it back. Tour fires up tonight in Moncton, New Brunswick, and it'll be at Sastel Center in Saskatoon a week from Saturday. That's right, June the 6th, Sastel Center. You can find tickets at theguesswho.com. I'm Rob Carney. I'll tickle your funny bone. Twitter Tuesday on the Daily Commentary coming up.
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2: the way. Rob Carney in the morning.
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0: It's time for Twitter Tuesday. I find the best from the best of the Twitterati. Like this one from a busy mom who writes, I'm just going to say it. Some of y'all aren't qualified for self-checkout. If you don't have an internal sense of urgency and fine motor skills, leave it to the professionals, because the rest of us are trying to keep it pushing. Here's a thought. Twitter is a prime example of how many of you did not listen when they said don't talk to strangers. Can you relate to this? I'm now at the age where I don't know who 90% of the celebrities even are. This funny fella says, they say you should always be the bigger person. That's why I always eat a third slice of pizza. This old guy tweets, at my age, I worry about falling, so I wear a helmet. I also worry about looking ridiculous, so I carry a skateboard. And one more just in time for wedding season from a guy who says, if your wedding invitation says plus one, I'm showing up single and having two dinners. I'm Rob Carney.

0: Music that makes you feel good. It's Saskatchewan's best music, The Police. I'm Rob Kearney.
1: It looks like the warmer weather extends right until the first week of June, so it's a prolonged period.
0: That's Danielle Desjardins with Environment Canada talking about this heat wave. A yellow heat warning has been issued for west central Saskatchewan, Kindersley, Rosetown, down through Swift Current, Lake Diefenbaker, Moose Jaw, Regina, and Estevana, Weyburn. And Danielle notes that sometimes when we get up into the mid-30s at this time of year, we could see severe weather forming.
1: Any thunderstorm activity looks to stay on the west half of the province for the next few days, but just keep an eye out because there will be thunderstorm development over the province.
0: Yeah, and we'll keep you up to date right here.

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2: Earlier this month, the National Farmers Union showed their support for the Parliamentary Agriculture Committee's unanimous recommendation reversing the Agriculture and Agri-Food Canada research cuts. Phil Mount, Vice President of Policy with the National Farmers Union, said that these cuts would only save the government a little bit of money and the cost to Canadian producers would be much greater.
3: The cuts are largely to Agriculture and Agri-Food Canada's research budget and research stations across the country. It would be cutting 7 research stations, saving really a very small amount of money in relative terms, and yet having an outsized impact on agricultural research, and that would be significant for our future in this country.
2: These cuts would save the government roughly $140 million, but would close the doors of 7 research facilities across Canada, including the Research and Development Centre located in Swift Current. For Golden West, I'm Dylan Fiesel.
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13: Taking a look at your 5-day forecast, there is a yellow heat warning in effect for Swift Current and the surrounding area. Today will be sunny, a mix of sun and cloud late this afternoon with 30% chance of showers and the risk of a thunderstorm and a high of 32. Tonight, partly cloudy with 30% chance of showers, the risk of a thunderstorm and a low of 18. Tomorrow, we'll see a mix of sun and cloud with a high of 33, tomorrow night clear and a low of 18. The sunshine will continue for Thursday and Friday with a high of 38 on Thursday, high of 37 on Friday, and Saturday we'll see a mix of sun and cloud with 30% chance of showers and a high of 33. For your latest weather forecast, whenever you need it, head to Swift Current Online or download the Swift Current Online app.
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0: Saskatchewan flavored rock and roll from Street Heart. Good morning. I'm Rob Carney. Lots happening in the coming days in Weyburn. 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
1: Rob Carney in the morning.
0: They are among the big name acts coming to Saskatchewan this July, 24th and 25th. Bengoff, Saskatchewan. Gateway Festival. That's right. Glass Tiger. All the information, including tickets.

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2: Good morning, I'm Hayden Michaels. The city of Swift Current says homeowners may receive calls as crews continue replacing failing water meter equipment. General Manager of Infrastructure and Operations, Greg Parsons, says city staff need access to homes to complete the work.
3: Well, it's all

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A top 10 hit for REO Speedwagon. Good morning, I'm Rob Carney. 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Natasha Weeb is standing by to have a chat. 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
2: Taking a look at your five-day forecast, there is a yellow heat warning in effect for Swift Current and the surrounding area. Today will be sunny, a mix of sun and cloud late this afternoon with 30% chance of showers and the risk of a thunderstorm and a high of 32. Tonight, partly cloudy with 30% chance of showers, the risk of a thunderstorm and a low of 18. Tomorrow, we'll see a mix of sun and cloud with a high of 33, tomorrow night clear and a low of 18. The sunshine will continue for Thursday and Friday with a high of 38 on Thursday, high of 37 on Friday, and Saturday we'll see a mix of sun and cloud with 30% chance of showers and a high of 33. For your latest weather forecast, whenever you need it, head to Swift Current Online or download the Swift Current Online app.
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Good Tuesday morning, a classic there from Dan Hartman with I Can Dream About You, kicking off the morning show here on CKSW 570 and the 10 o'clock hour. I am Tara Garcia here with you. Hope you are having a fantastic start to your day. We got lots on the way for you today. Coming up next, going to be heading on over to our greeting zone to see who is celebrating locally today and who will be crowned our Acropole birthday of the day. Also, a couple of our friends from camps are going to be coming in to talk about their golf tournament coming up next month. If you don't have any lunch plans for today, the Southwest Newcomer Welcome Center are holding a fantastic lunch in Market Square. Going to have some more details on the way about that. And don't forget, we're going to be buying, selling, and trading with Trading Post coming up at 11:30. Right now, it is Nina. 99 Red Balloons.

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You are listening to The Morning Show on CKSW 570 with myself, Tara Garcia, joined there by Frozen Ghost with Round and Round. Join me now as we head on over to our greeting zone to see who is celebrating locally today. Let's kick it off with an anniversary celebration. Going out to Faye Kern. Happy 36th anniversary, Faye. I'll love you forever and ever. So glad you said yes, and that's coming to you from Dean. And Sawyer Thiessen is a teenager today, turning 13. Happy 13th birthday, Sawyer. Wishing you a great day filled with love and laughter and a wonderful year ahead. Lots of love from Grandpa, Grandma, Uncle Landon, Auntie Tara, Ashton, Aiden, Avery, Ainsley, and Archer. And Susan Hagman, celebrating a birthday today. Happy birthday. Love from your family. And very happy birthday going out to Christina Fair today. Wishing you the happiest birthday. Hope your day is as amazing and wonderful as you are. Love, Mom, Sebastian, Damien, Nathan, and Emma. And finally, Owen Schultz is turning 15 today. Happy 15th birthday to Owen. So excited for you to get your learner's license and have you start driving us around everywhere. Lots of love from Mom, Dad, Bethany, Jonas, Cecilia, Molly, and Phyllis. And that looks like that's it for our celebrations for today. Extra special.

0: So a happy birthday today is going out to Susan Hagman, who is our Acropole birthday of the day. Going to put Susan into our monthly draw for a chance to win that $25 gift card to the Acropole Family Restaurant and Lounge. Right now, we got some more great music coming up for you, but first, we're going to find out what we can expect weather-wise with your local five-day forecast. Taking a look at your five-day forecast, there is a yellow heat warning in effect for a swift current in the surrounding area. Today will be sunny, a mix of sun and cloud late this afternoon with 30% chance of showers and the risk of a thunderstorm and a high of 32. Tonight, partly cloudy with 30% chance of showers, the risk of a thunderstorm and a low of 18. Tomorrow, we'll see a mix of sun and cloud with a high of 33, tomorrow night clear, and a low of 18. The sunshine will continue for Thursday and Friday with a high of 38 on Thursday, high of 37 on Friday, and Saturday, we'll see a mix of sun and cloud with 30% chance of showers and a high of 33. For your latest weather forecast, whenever you need it, head to Swift Current Online or download the Swift Current Online app.
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Tara here with you, and that was To Be With You by Mr. Big. It's not just a chocolate bar. Hope you're having a fantastic Tuesday morning. If you do not have any lunch plans today, or even if you do have lunch plans, cancel them, because the Southwest Newcomer Welcome Center holding a fantastic lunch event at Market Square. Going to have some more details coming up just after Heart right now with Magic Man.

0: The one and only Bruce Cockburn and Lovers in a Dangerous Time. It is Speaking of Time. It is 10:39 on this Tuesday morning. And if you are feeling a bit peckish and getting ready for the lunch hour and you don't have any lunch plans for today, I got a great idea for you. Why not head on over to Market Square, because the Southwest Newcomer Welcome Center are holding their annual lunch for Asian Heritage Month. And yesterday, our good friend Christy Hansen from the Swift Current Online Newsroom had a chance to speak with Dina Baje from the Southwest Newcomer Welcome Center, who told us all about it.
1: At Market Square, it's going to be from 11 a.m. to

0: 2 p.m. And it's in celebration of Asian Heritage Month as well. So the Southwest Newcomer Welcome Center has been doing the lunch fundraiser for years now, and it's a great community event that we host and that we hope that everyone could come and participate.
1: Awesome. And what are some of the things that are going to be there?
0: So there's going to be food that's going to be prepared by Cucina. It's a Filipino-owned restaurant and catering service here in Subcurrent. And there's going to be some multicultural performances as well.
1: All right. And I believe this is the 16th. Is that right?
0: 16th year, you mean?
1: Yes.
0: Well, this is the 16th year of the Newcomer Welcome Center, but we have been doing the annual lunch fundraiser maybe, I would say, since 2014. So close, yes.
1: Okay, wow. And I guess, why would you say people should come on out?
0: This is in support of the programs of the Newcomer Welcome Center. So all proceeds that we will have for tomorrow's fundraiser will go and support our existing programs. And so by existing programs, that means that the community will support the settlement of our newcomer families here in Subcurrent and the region. So it's not just here, but since we serve the whole Southwest Saskatchewan, we will also be supporting the newcomer families in the entire region.
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8: Taking a look at your five-day forecast, there is a yellow heat warning in effect for Swift Current and the surrounding area. Today will be sunny, a mix of sun and cloud late this afternoon with 30% chance of showers and the risk of a thunderstorm and a high of 32. Tonight, partly cloudy with 30% chance of showers, the risk of a thunderstorm and a low of 18. Tomorrow we'll see a mix of sun and cloud with a high of 33, tomorrow night clear and a low of 18. The sunshine will continue for Thursday and Friday with a high of 38 on Thursday, high of 37 on Friday, and Saturday we'll see a mix of sun and cloud with 30% chance of showers and a high of 33. 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

0: Great Big Z, when I'm up. It is 10:53 on this Tuesday morning here on CKSW 570. I'm Tara with you. We are quickly approaching the 11 o'clock hour. Got your latest news, weather, and sports coming up from the Swiftcurrent Online Newsroom. Next hour, make sure you stick around. We're going to take a look at all the things we are celebrating today. Some of our friends from camps are going to be stopping by to tell us about their golf tournament coming up next month. And of course, we're going to be buying, selling, and trading with Trading Post coming up at 11:30.
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2: 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And the Chinook School Division is anticipating bus driver retirements to impact their fleet. 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

Dracula Day, along with something near and dear to me. It is World Redhead Day today, too. And in honor of that, some famous redheads include Lucille Ball, Ed Sheeran, Nicole Kidman, Betty Davis, David Bowie, and of course, Wilma Flintstone from the Flintstones. The more you know. On the way for you right now, we got some more great music. It is Eddie Money with Think I'm in Love.

0: Good morning. I am Tara. In the studio with me this morning, we have Tanya and Lindsay. How are you guys doing this morning?
1: Good, thanks.
0: Good. Thank you guys so much for coming in this morning. Now, you are in today to talk about the Camps Golf Tournament coming up. I will let you tell us all about it.
1: Well, Camps is an alternative middle years education program in Swift Current, created for youth who have trouble succeeding in a regular school environment, maybe due to emotional, social, or behavioral challenges. The goal of our program is to meet youth where they're at and provide them with the support and skills they need to be able to transition back into a regular classroom setting. We hold our tournament every year to raise awareness of alternative education settings in Swift Current, to provide financial support for nutrition programs, additional hands-on learning opportunities like STEM, art workshops, and extra field trips, and to just ensure the continued quality of our special programs.
0: That's fantastic. And so, again, you said this is an annual event that you do every year. How does it, obviously, it goes well every year if you keep doing it.
2: Yeah, so our tournament this year is, again, being held at the Saskatchewan Landing Golf Resort on June 6th with a 10 a.m. shotgun start. For just $110, you get breakfast, 18 holes of Texas Scramble Golf with a cart, supper, and a chance to win lots of amazing prizes. We, again, have a lot of exciting stuff happening out there. Mercator Financial is donating a $500 cash prize for the winner of our chipping competition. ServiceMaster Restore is sponsoring a patio nest chair for our putting competition. And WW Smith Insurance has a $5,000 hole-in-one. So our golfers are sure to leave with something, regardless of how their golf game plays out. The Saskatchewan Landing Golf Course is just a beautiful place to spend the day, and the food is amazing. So we are just looking forward to seeing our golfers out there to enjoy their day.
0: That's fantastic. Sounds like it's going to be a fantastic event. Now, if anyone's interested in registering or finding out more information, where can they do that?
2: Well, first, I'd like to just give a shout out to our sponsors. We'd like to thank our corporate sponsors, our whole sponsors, and our prize sponsors for their generosity and support of Camps and our fundraising golf tournament. Huge thanks goes out to this year's corporate sponsors, SaskTel, Whitecap Resources, SEGA, Canadian Tire, LMO Landscaping, Speedy Creek Signs, A&W, Mercator Financial, ServiceMaster Restore, OMT Projects, Bowditch Promotions, Voth Brand Source, and City of Swift Current. So anyone who wants to get involved that way by donating can still do so by calling us at the Camps program. And they can feel free to follow our Camp Chinook School Division Facebook page.

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5: We are back with the second portion of Trading Post on this beautiful sunny Tuesday morning. I am Tara, here with you until noon today. Again, we are buying, selling, and trading. And if you'd like to buy, sell, or trade, you can give me a call or send me a text to the same number, 306-778-3247. Gonna head back on over to our text line here. We have for sale someone that has a six-man hot tub for sale. Needs some TLC. The heater is not working. $1,200 takes it away. And the contact number, 306-741-4799. Again, that's 306-741-4799. Good morning. You're on Trading Post.
6: Hi, good morning. I'm calling from Shaunavon. My husband warned you his wife was calling back while I'm the wife.
5: Warned me. I like that. No, I said I was looking forward to it. How can I help you this morning?
6: Well, we have... Oh, hold on. I got a dog barking here. always exciting around here. So we have a 24-foot fiberglass bumper full camper.
5: Okay.
6: And it's a three-season camper, dual-pane windows and heated tanks.
5: Okay.
6: No leaks, no mice, no smoking. Clean. We were the only owners. Has removable carpets. Has a winter cover that comes with it. The tires are good. Everything works beautifully on it. Looks like new. The awning is good. It's just a beautiful unit. And if anybody wants to have a look at it, I'll point them to where they can still see it online. They can call me at 306-294-0175.
5: Perfect. All right. So if anyone is interested, again, that 24-foot camper, you said it's like in good condition and practically brand new. Again, that number was 306-294-0175.
6: Thank you very much.
5: You're welcome. Thanks so much for calling. You have a great day.
6: You too.
5: Bye-bye. Bye. All right. We are going to head back on over to our text line and see what other text we have there today. We got someone looking for a 50 to 60 foot cultivator. If you can help them out, you can call or text 306-299-7050. That's 306-299-7050. Next, we have a garden show.

0: 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Now, heading back on over to our emails. For sale, we got a 2009 Arctic Cat 1000. Runs well in good compression, but needs both clutches rebuilt. Will not move. Also, a crack or two in the hood. Looking for a 1000 firm for that. And the contact number, 306-750-3455. That's 306-750-3455. Good morning. You're on Trading Post.
1: Yes, good morning. I have a... five burner Chef King barbecue for sale. It's like brand new, and I don't need a big barbecue like that. That's why I'm selling it. Okay. My phone number is 315-1271.
0: All right. So again, anyone interested in that barbecue? Again, that contact number 306-315-1271.
1: Yeah, and that's like brand new. So.
0: Perfect. All right. Well, thank you so much, and I hope you enjoy your day.
1: Yeah, thank you. Bye.
0: Bye. All right. We're going to take our final commercial break here on Trading Post this morning, but we will be right back with the last portion of the show.
2: Taking a look at your five-day forecast, there is a yellow heat warning in effect for a swift current in the surrounding area. Today will be sunny, a mix of sun and cloud late this afternoon with 30% chance of showers and the risk of a thunderstorm and a high of 32. Tonight, partly cloudy with 30% chance of showers, the risk of a thunderstorm and a low of 18. Tomorrow, we'll see a mix of sun and cloud with a high of 33, tomorrow night clear and a low of 18. The sunshine will continue for Thursday and Friday with a high of 38 on Thursday, high of 37 on Friday, and Saturday we'll see a mix of sun and cloud with 30% chance of showers and a high of 33. For your latest weather forecast, whenever you need it, head to Swift Current Online or download the Swift Current Online app.
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0: Welcome back to Trading Post here on CKSW 570 and Country 1490. I am Tara here with you, and we got a few minutes left, about 6 minutes left here to go this morning. A few minutes left to buy, sell, or trade. Time to go through your emails, texts, and calls. And if you have something to buy, sell, or trade, you can give me a call or text 306-778-3247. Would love to hear from you. We're going to head back to our text line here. We've had a couple of texts that have come in. Let's see here. For sale, we have a carport, 10 foot by 20 foot by 8 feet, asking $100. It's 1 year old. You can text them at 306-750-0693. Again, that's 306-750-0693. And we're going to head back to our emails here. Well, we have for sale. Oh, we got some calls coming in, so we're going to head to the phone lines. Good morning. You're on Trading Post.
12: Good morning. I'm looking for some rhubarb stalks that would be suitable for making jam, and my number is 773-1401.
0: Perfect. Okay, so again, you're looking for some rhubarb stalks that would be suitable for making jam, and anyone that can help you out, that number is 306-773-1401.
12: Thank you.
0: You're welcome. You enjoy the day.
12: You too.
0: Bye. Bye. Good morning. You're on Trading Post.
13: Good morning. I'm looking for somebody to seed 8 quarters of land this spring for me.
0: Okay.
13: In the Kyle area. 375-2736.
0: All right.
13: 306-375-2736 is the phone number.
0: Perfect. Okay, so anyone can help you out. Again, they can give you a call, 306-375-2736.
13: They can start any minute they want. Thank you.
0: Sounds good. Thank you. Have a great day.
13: Thank you. Bye.
0: Bye. All right, heading back over to our text line. We had a new text that has come in. We got someone looking to buy old advertising signs, clocks, thermometers, etc. Also, old service station gas pumps and oil and grease cans. They're paying cash, too. You can give them a call. I got two numbers here, 306-778-1231 or 306-294-7001. Those numbers again, 306-778-1231. 31 or 306-294-7001. We are going to head back to the phone lines. Good morning. You're on Trading Post.
14: Good morning. I have an antique china buffet for sale.
0: Okay.
14: And my number is 306-796-7716. They can text me and I can text them pictures.
0: Yeah, okay. Again, that number, if anyone's interested in the China buffet, is 306-796-7716.
14: Yes.
0: Okay, perfect. Thank you so much. Have a good day.
14: Yeah, bye-bye.
0: Bye. All right, next we're going to head back to our text line here. And

0: a morning from 11:30 till noon. Have a wonderful rest of your day.
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0: on the season with Burnaby in the CSSHL U15 Prep League while playing that shutdown role. The two Western Hockey League teams have the day off tonight at the Memorial Cup as Chicoutimi takes on Kitchener. Everett's 1-1 so far at the tournament, while the hosts from Kelowna are 0-2. In the National Hockey League, the Vegas Golden Knights could finish their potential sweep of the Colorado Avalanche tonight in Vegas. The Golden Knights lead the series 3-0 and are 1 win away from the Stanley Cup final. Have a story tip or score to share? Let us know. Call 306-773-NEWS or submit it anytime on SwiftCurrentOnline.com by clicking on Submit News.
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0: Now your five-day forecast. We have a yellow warning for heat in southwest Saskatchewan. Mix of sun and cloud this afternoon, 30% chance of showers, risk of a thunderstorm, and a high of 32 degrees.

0: Sending you to sea, and we got a classic on the way for you coming up from UB40. It's 5 o'clock somewhere. 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
2: The Canadian Pork Council, in partnership with Canada's provincial pork organizations, has released updated biosecurity guidelines under the Canadian Pork Excellence Program and unveiled a biosecurity benchmarking tool. I'm Bruce Cochran, and this is Farmscape, produced on behalf of North America's pork producers. I'll be back in a moment. Canadian Pork Excellence is the Canadian pork sector's national on-farm food safety and animal care platform for pork producers. CPC has updated the biosecurity guidelines under the program and created a biosecurity benchmarking tool. Allison Sullivan, the producer services manager with SASC Pork, says the biosecurity guideline update reflects knowledge gained and new technologies introduced since the last update.
3: So biosecurity has been an important part of the pork industry in Canada for many years and is a top of mind issue because of the risk and threat posed to the industry by a disease outbreak. So the last biosecurity guidelines were created in 2010. Since then, more industry knowledge has been gained. Other risk factors have been identified and new technologies have been developed to help mitigate risks. The guideline itself has been updated to meet current industry knowledge and standards, and the benchmarking tool has been added as an interactive tool for producers to assess the system that they have on their own farm. So the guidelines are being refreshed to

0: for Niagara Food Canada's annual budget, but it's a false economy. Cuts our capacity to address known and emerging problems in agriculture, and those are going to be far more costly. There's plenty of evidence of consistently strong value from public research in agriculture. We've pointed out that, you know, agricultural economist Richard Ray shown there's a $35 return to farmers and the public for every dollar invested in public plant breeding. I think more important than the money, it's the benefit that public research can deliver that private companies will never do, right? Because there's no payout for a private company in building farm resilience, in testing practices that help farmers to adapt to long-term impacts from drought, shifting weather and climate patterns, enduring difficult geopolitical challenges like fossil fuel and fertilizer. These are things that farmers have to endure, and agricultural researchers working in the public interest can tackle those large, difficult questions, right? They freely share their findings. They help farmers succeed in the long term, and we start cutting here and there, and basically we are weakening the entire agricultural research system. For what? To put it in perspective, this same administration has recently committed to purchase 16 F-35s, and they're still considering buying another 72. Those F-35s are $101.5 million each. So that's about 140 million Canadian. That number is pretty close to what they're planning to save by slashing Canadian agricultural research. So I think, you know, we are so grateful that this committee could see that it didn't make sense to cut hundreds of agricultural research jobs and 7 agricultural research stations, including a one-of-a-kind organic research program with long-term organic research fields, just so that we could buy one F-35 fighter jet and a set of spare tires.
1: And I agree, especially because the small amount that you'll save from these cuts doesn't replace the value from that research. Like you'd mentioned, it's not as easy as just putting a seed in the ground. It's not easy growing a crop here in Canada. Like you said, it's hard to value what you'll lose by cutting that research.
0: Exactly. And you know, we're not just talking about some historical value that has been produced over time. This is ongoing research that continues to find, you know, new seeds that adapt to new changes. Farmers on the prairies are still, the vast majority of them, using seed produced through public plant breeding, you know, on their farms today. So this isn't some anachronism. This is ongoing and huge value that we're putting at risk. And, you know, public plant breeding has been the backbone of our agricultural economy for 140 years. And our public breeders, you know, have shown this deep commitment to quality, to public benefit, and public research into climate mitigation, climate adaptation. It needs to be protected and invested in and expanded, not cut, to save a paltry amount of money here.
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6: Good afternoon. Golden West is partnering with Blenders for their Long Days Night Music Festival Treasure Hunt. We're giving away a pair of tickets to Long Days Night each day this week to the first person that finds the tickets.

0: I'm going to read the first clue to where they are located. Mark your calendars. There's a new bird in town. Good luck. If the tickets are still not found, we're giving another clue just after 1 p.m.
1: Really?

0: The Beatles with Here Comes the Sun. It is 12:27 on this Tuesday afternoon. You're listening to CKSW 570. Now, coming up tomorrow, we're going to be doing our very next ticket takeoff draw, and it's a chance for you to enter to win a pair of tickets to see the story of Creedence Clearwater Revival featuring L. Niven coming to the Esplanade on June the 6th. Now, not only will you win a pair of tickets to the show, you're also going to get a $50 gift card to Hometown Restaurant in Medicine Hat, along with a one-night stay at the Wyndham Garden Inn. So again, we're going to be doing that draw coming up tomorrow morning. 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
2: The Parliamentary Agriculture Committee issued a unanimous recommendation reversing agriculture and Agri-Food Canada research cuts, and the National Farmers Union issued their support. Phil Mount, Vice President of Policy with the National Farmers Union, said that these cuts will be costly not only to Canadian producers, but to agriculture as a whole.
3: Cuts our capacity to address known and emerging problems in agriculture, and those are going to be far more costly. There's plenty of evidence of consistently strong value from public research in agriculture. We've pointed out that

done. I can wait all night. What's it gonna be, boy? Yes or no? What's it gonna be, boy? Yes?

0: You are listening to the afternoon show here on CKSW 570 with myself, Kara Garcia. We are quickly approaching 1 o'clock. Just heard there from Don Henley singing about something I know far too much about, having four children at home. That was dirty laundry. We got your latest news, weather, and sports coming up at the top of the hour. Before we get to that, though, I want to talk about a brand new feature that we're going to be starting next week. It is called Her Voice, presented by CKAN. Now, starting next week, it's a weekly feature that we're going to be doing celebrating women who are helping build and strengthen our community each and every day. 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Now, as I said, this will be starting next week. However, right now, you can submit a nomination of a woman in our community that you think we should be doing a piece on or a feature on. You can head to the Her Voice page on Swift Current Online and put in your information, the name of the lady that you're nominating, as well as why she should be featured and nominated. And you never know, you might see a feature come up about her. Again, Her Voice is presented by CKAN, Swift Hearing, Jeremy Patzer, MP, Pioneer Co-op Agro, Pioneer Co-op Pharmacy, and Pioneer Co-op Fashion.
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A classic there from the one and only Madonna, kicking off the 1 o'clock hour with Into the Groove. Hopefully you are having a groovy Tuesday afternoon. Tara here with you. We are getting you through your afternoon with some more great music from Huey Lewis and the news. Do you believe in love?

Canadian icons, the Bare Naked Ladies with Shoebox, taking us into 1:38 on this Tuesday afternoon. I am Tara with you on CKSW 570. Thank you so much for joining me here on the morning show. I am just about to head out for the day, but again, thank you for joining me here today. Had so much fun with you. You know what? We're going to do it again tomorrow. I'll be back from 10 in

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0: It's as Canadian as maple syrup, toques, and poutine. The Swift Cup. 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
4: I'm Sean Mullen with your five-day forecast. We have a yellow warning in effect for heat. A mix of sun and cloud in the afternoon with a 30% chance of showers, risk of a thunderstorm, and a high of 32. Wind out of the southeast at 40 kilometers an hour, gusting to 60. UV index 7 or high. Partly cloudy tonight, 30% chance of showers, risk of a thunderstorm, low 18. A mix of sun and cloud for tomorrow, a high of 33. Sunny Thursday, high of 38. Friday, sunshine, high 37. Saturday, mix of sun and cloud, chance of showers, high 33. 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
5: I'm Sean Mullen with your five-day forecast. We have a yellow warning in effect for heat. A mix of sun and cloud in the afternoon with a 30% chance of showers, risk of a thunderstorm, and a high of 32. Wind out of the southeast at 40 kilometers an hour, gusting to 60, UV index 7 or high. Partly cloudy tonight, 30% chance of showers, risk of a thunderstorm, low 18. A mix of sun and cloud for tomorrow, a high of 33. Sunny Thursday, high of 38. Friday, sunshine, high 37. Saturday, mix of sun and cloud, chance of showers, high 33. 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
2: I'm Sean Mullen. Gas prices in Swift Current have dropped roughly 15 cents per liter over the past week, now sitting around 174.9 cents per liter. Gas Buddy had a petroleum analysis. Patrick DeHaan says the drop is tied to optimism surrounding negotiations between the United States and Iran. However, he warns the relief may not last long.
3: Oil prices this morning responding to the possibility that there would be a deal. That is what has caused prices in Swift Current to drop, but they could go right back up if a deal proves fleeting.
2: DeHaan says drivers should expect continued volatility in fuel prices over the coming weeks. Emergency services will be temporarily unavailable tonight at the Outlook and District Health Center. The Saskatchewan Health Authority says the emergency volatility in fuel prices over the coming weeks. Emergency services will be temporarily unavailable tonight at the Outlook and District Health Center. The Saskatchewan Health Authority says the emergency department will close from 4 p.m. until 11:59 p.m. Anyone requiring emergency care is being urged to call 911. Residents can also contact Healthline 811 with questions.

0: Saskatchewan's best music. Back to 1983, Elton John, I'm Still Standing. One of the greatest hits of all time on the Tuesday drive home, with the thermometer riding high again this afternoon, just like yesterday. Seven Saskatchewan communities yesterday were over 30 degrees, and many more very, very close to that number, just like this afternoon. The Saskatchewan hotspot yesterday, by the way, Coronach at 31. More of the same as we move through the week. We'll tell you about that with your local weather forecast in just a moment. ELO with a memory from 1979 is coming up. And from Birmingham, England, Duran Duran follows these.
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9: I'm Sean Mullen with your five-day forecast. We have a yellow warning in effect for heat. A mix of sun and cloud in the afternoon with a 30% chance of showers, risk of a thunderstorm, and a high of 32. Wind out of the southeast at 40 kilometers an hour, gusting to 60, UV index 7 or high. Partly cloudy tonight, 30% chance of showers, risk of a thunderstorm, low 18. A mix of sun and cloud for tomorrow, a high of 33. Sunny Thursday, high of 38. Friday, sunshine, high 37. Saturday, mix of sun and cloud, chance of showers, high 33. 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

0: Weiss here. NHL Stanley Cup playoffs last night. Another overtime game between Carolina and Montreal, and another 3-2 final for Carolina, who now lead the series 2-1. Game 4 coming up tomorrow night in Montreal, where the average resale ticket price for a playoff game right now sits at about $1,400. You got to be a real fan if you're going to pay that. Tonight, Game 4 of the Western Final between Colorado and Vegas. Surprisingly, Vegas up 3-0 in that series. Colorado had the best regular season record in the league this year, and they're on the verge of going out with Vegas up 3-0 right now.
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17: I'm Sean Mullen with your five-day forecast. We have a yellow warning in effect for heat. A mix of sun and cloud in the afternoon with a 30% chance of showers, risk of a thunderstorm, and a high of 32. Wind out of the southeast at 40 kilometers an hour, gusting to 60. UV index 7 or high. Partly cloudy tonight, 30% chance of showers, risk of a thunderstorm, low 18. A mix of sun and cloud for tomorrow, a high of 33. Sunny Thursday, high of 38. Friday, sunshine, high 37. Saturday, mix of sun and cloud, chance of showers, high 33. 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

getting blown around pretty good this afternoon, aren't we? The wind's gusting to 60 or 70 in some parts of the province. But at least it's warm, so enjoy that. Dancing on the Ceiling, here's Lionel Richie.

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0: Your music, your memories, and Europe on the drive home. I'm Barry Weiss. Windy and warm in Saskatchewan this afternoon. It's feeling a lot like summer these days, and not just because of the warm weather. It's the long days, too. On the eastern side of the province, the sun is up at about 10 to 5 in the morning, and it doesn't go down until about a quarter to 9. And on the west side, of course, it rises and sets, a little bit later. But we're getting well over 16 hours of sunlight every day, with the longest day of the year still about 3 weeks away. So enjoy it. Your weather for the back half of the week coming up, and more of Saskatchewan's best music too, including a guy from Montreal who I'm sure is pulling for the Canadians in the playoffs, Gino Vannelli, in a few minutes, and the British duo Soft Cell with Tainted Love after these.
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9: Now your 5-day forecast. We have a yellow watch for a severe thunder.

0: The host of Brian Adams Radio right here every weekend, Saturday afternoon at 3, Sunday mornings at 10, an encore presentation. That's One Night Love Affair, and I'm Barry Weiss with the Down Child Blues Band and Survivor inside the next 10 minutes. Vladimir Guerrero Jr., I understand it, back in the lineup tonight for the Toronto Blue Jays after a night off last night, and they can use him. The Jays have lost two in a row. Back at it tonight, the Blue Jays and the Miami Marlins from Toronto, and we will have the game. We're proud to be Saskatchewan's voice of the Toronto Blue Jays. 5 o'clock on a pair of our network stations in the southeast. AM 1190 in Weyburn has the game, and in west central areas, you'll find it on CJYM, CFYM, 1330, 1210.
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10: Now your five-day forecast. We have a yellow watch for a severe thunderstorm in southwest Saskatchewan and a yellow warning for heat from Environment and Climate Change Canada. Partly cloudy tonight, 30% chance of showers and a risk of a thunderstorm this evening. Low of 18.

listen, if it's a slow day at work tomorrow and you can find a really long set of stairs, you could try this. A kid in Connecticut has set a new world record for most stairs descended by a slinky. 53 stairs descended by a slinky. If you want to try and break the record. Eye of the Tiger, your survivor.

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2: I'm Sean Mullen. Southwest Saskatchewan could see severe thunderstorms tonight as extreme heat settles into the region. Environment Canada has issued a severe thunderstorm watch for the Swift Current area, along with a heat warning that stretches through the rest of the week. Meteorologist Danielle Desjardins says a weather system moving north from Montana could trigger severe storms this evening.
3: The main threats with these storms would be the gusty winds and some heavy downpours, as well as small hail.
2: Environment Canada says some storms could produce wind gusts over 90 kilometers an hour. The forecast also calls for highs reaching 39 degrees by Thursday. Downtown

0: minor softball U11 over the weekend. They beat the Swift Current Mariners in the championship game of an 8-team tournament. 4 of the teams were from Swift Current, the others from Rocklin, Kindersley, Leader, and Elrose. 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
0: Now your 5-day forecast. We have a yellow watch for a severe thunderstorm in southwest Saskatchewan and a yellow warning for heat from Environment and Climate Change Canada. Partly cloudy tonight, 30% chance of showers and a risk of a thunderstorm this evening. Low of 18 with wind out of the southeast at 40 kilometers an hour gusting to 60. Mix of sun and cloud for tomorrow with a high of 34. Sunny Thursday, high 39. Friday, mix of sun and cloud, high 35. And Saturday, cloudy, good chance of showers, high 30. 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
2: SpaceX is going public. Elon Musk announcing plans to debut the privately held rocket and satellite maker on the U.S. stock market. He hopes to raise $75 billion, and if he succeeds, he will become a trillionaire. Unveiling his plans, Musk also shed light on his company's mysterious financial picture. Last year, revenue was up 33% from the year before, sitting at $18.7 billion. So why go public? He says it will give SpaceX the money needed to put everyday people on the moon and Mars. Financial analysts claim a strong debut will bring generational riches to Wall Street. But generational riches don't last. Matthew 6 tells us treasures on Earth are destroyed by moth and rust, so let's be sure to lay up instead treasures in heaven. For where your treasure is, there your heart will be also. I'm David Wolin at haventoday.org.
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5: Today on the Prairie Ag Wire. Earlier this month, the National Farmers Union issued a news release supporting the Parliamentary Agriculture Committee's unanimous recommendation to reverse agriculture and Agri-Food Canada research cuts. I chatted with Phil Mount, Vice President of Policy with the National Farmers Union, on how these cuts would only save the government a little bit of money, but would end up costing Canadian producers.
6: The cuts would save a small amount of money, and the cuts are largely to Agriculture and Agri-Food Canada's research budget and research stations across the country. It would be cutting 7 research stations, saving really a very small amount of money in relative terms, and yet having an outsized impact on agricultural research that's happening right now, and that would be significant for our future in this country. I've said from the start these planned cuts would take, you know, about $150 million out of Agriculture and Agri-Food Canada's annual budget, but it's a false economy. Cuts our capacity to address known and emerging problems in agriculture, and those are going to be far more costly. There's plenty of evidence of consistently strong value from public research in agriculture. We've pointed out that, you know, agricultural economist Richard Ray shown there's a $35 return to farmers and the public for every dollar invested in public plant breeding. I think more important than the money, it's the benefit that public research can deliver that private companies will never do, right? Because there's no payout for a private company in building farm resilience, in testing practices that help farmers to adapt to long-term impacts from drought, shifting weather and climate patterns, enduring difficult geopolitical challenges like fossil fuel and fertilizer. These are

0: really share their findings. They help farmers succeed in the long term. And we start cutting here and there, and basically we are weakening the entire agricultural research system. For what? To put it in perspective, this same administration has recently committed to purchase 16 F-35s, and they're still considering buying another 72. Those F-35s are $101.5 million each. So that's about 140 million Canadian. That number is pretty close to what they're planning to save by slashing Canadian agricultural research. So I think, you know, we are so grateful that this committee could see that it didn't make sense to cut hundreds of agricultural research jobs and 7 agricultural research stations, including a one-of-a-kind organic research program with long-term organic research fields, just so that we could buy one F-35 fighter jet and a set of spare tires.
1: And I agree, especially because the small amount that you'll save from these cuts doesn't replace

0: place the value from that research. Like you'd mentioned, it's not as easy as just putting a seed in the ground. It's not easy growing a crop here in Canada. Like you said, it's hard to value what you'll lose by cutting that research.
1: Exactly. And, you know, we're not just talking about some historical value that has been produced over time. This is ongoing research that continues to find, you know, new seeds that adapt to new changes. Farmers on the prairies are still, the vast majority of them, using seed produced through public plant breeding, you know, on their farms today. So this isn't some anachronism. This is ongoing and huge value that we're putting at risk. And, you know, public plant breeding has been the backbone of our agricultural economy for 140 years. And our public breeders, you know, have shown this deep commitment to quality, to public benefit, and public research into climate mitigation, climate adaptation. It needs to be protected and invested in and expanded, not cut, to save a paltry amount of money here.
0: Agriculture and Agri-Food Canada, including Minister Heath MacDonald, will have up to 120 days to provide their response, as these cuts would close the doors on 7 research facilities across Canada, including the Research and Development Centre located in Swift Current, Saskatchewan. For Golden West, I'm Dylan Fiesel.
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5: Now your 5-day forecast. We have a yellow watch for a severe thunderstorm in southwest Saskatchewan and a yellow warning for heat from Environment and Climate Change Canada. Partly cloudy tonight, 30% chance of showers and a risk of a thunderstorm this evening. Low of 18 with wind out of the southeast at 40 kilometers an hour gusting to 60. Mix of sun and cloud for tomorrow with a high of 34. Sunny Thursday, high 39. Friday, mix of sun and cloud, high 35. And Saturday, cloudy, good chance of showers, high 30. 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